0: sing trailer for sailor rent. 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No phones, no food.
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0: 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King of the road. King of the road.
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2: 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Musik war das von Dean Martin. 1A entspannt. 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Musik von Dennis Taylor jetzt. 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

0: 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Musik von Noel Elmovi. 1A entspannt. 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
1: I thought I'd found the girl of my dreams. So it seems this is how the story ends. She's gonna turn me down and say, can't we be friends?

0: Sometimes I feel like a motherless child.
1: Why?
0: Why? 'Cause nothing ever happens.
1: Nothing?
0: Well, nothing good.
1: So what's good?
0: Well, you know, I have a ball, man.
1: You sick?
0: No.
1: Hungry?
0: No, man. I just had myself a whole mess of black-eyed peas and rice.
1: See what I mean?
0: I dig. I am a long ways from home, but things could be worse.
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0: 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You been uptown?
1: No, I ain't been uptown, but I've been around.
0: You mean to say you ain't been uptown?
1: No, I ain't been uptown. What's uptown?

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0: 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Yes, life, Baba Duwebua, is so peculiar.
1: It sure is.
0: A pot belongs with a knife.
1: It sure does. 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